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1: 968, go ahead.
0: I'm a couple miles out from that rollover on 281, 422, and 470. You're going to go to the one west of Hinton.
1: 968, okay.

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Central dispatch to EMS, 3505 Kingsway, for an 84-year-old female that fell, needs a lift assist, and is requesting for her to get checked out. Central dispatch to EMS, 3505 Kingsway, for an 84-year-old female that fell, she needs a lift assist, and requesting for her to get checked out. First stage out, 1916.

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1: Copy, you know?

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Copy. Murphy already made contact with the individual. It's not going to be a building search. Copy.

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Stand by for weather update. Lawton Troop H units, strong thunderstorm will impact portions of northeastern Custer, west central Blaine, and southeastern Dewey counties through 8:45 p.m. At 8:10 p.m., Doppler radar was tracking a strong thunderstorm 6 miles west of Fay, moving north at 10 miles an hour. Hazard of wind gusts to 40 miles an hour and pennies at a tail. Locations impacted include Thomas, Oakwood, Eagle City, and Fay. End of broadcast.

Central dispatch to EMS, 1417 Polk Street, for a 2-year-old that possibly got stung by something and her foot is swelling. Central dispatch to EMS, 1417 Polk Street, for a 2-year-old that has possibly gotten stung by something and her foot is swelling. First page out, 2017.

for updated severe weather statement. True Gauge, severe thunderstorm warning remains in effect until 3:45 for northeastern Custer, west central Blaine, and southeastern Dewey counties. Northwest of Fay, moving north at 10 miles an hour. Hazard of ping pong ball sized hail and 60 mile an hour wind gust. Locations impacted include Thomas, Oakwood, Eagle City, and Fay. End of broadcast. 20, 24 hours.

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1: Central Conference.

Heathen Wells. 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And

0: Go ahead.
1: Target turns at 1520 North Main for a burglary alarm. 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
0: Notice he's en route.
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1: 86, it's going to be Ace, Hartford.
3: Copy, I'm en route.
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0: 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Alarm company called back and said that it was an accidental settle. 1022.
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0: 算进了那些费。450 road in Saffron. Able 82 motorcycle versus deer. Weather for sending EMS and fire. So cutting the flow of breathing. All in.
1: Was clear. Just a couple miles notice.

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1: Was clear. 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

0: 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Neighbor believes someone's at the residence. They advise that it's supposed to be vacant.
1: 62, copy. I'll be right.

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1: Go ahead.
2: I'll be 1098. Building was secure and appeared to be vacated.
1: Central office.

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1: He called in about
2: possible. You're showing down a scenario.
1: Okay.
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1: 13, go ahead.
0: Is that a 911 call?
1: Affirmative.
0: Are they still actively jiggling the door?
1: No, she said it was a few minutes ago when they jiggled the door knob.
0: No.
1: The apartment number A4.

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1: Mary David Foy, 035, 2800 block, Harrisville.
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0: 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Nobody was in the house. Phone for the RP.
1: Roger, keep hanging out. Call back.
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0: 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I'll be 107. Have a good night.

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Can I get you up at 3505 Kingsway for an 80-year-old female who fell and now has pain radiating from her hip? Central Dispatch to EMS. Can I get you up at 3505 Kingsway for an 80-year-old female who fell and now has pain radiating from her hip? Central Dispatch to EMS. Can I get you up at 3505 Kingsway for an 80-year-old female who fell and now has pain radiating from her hip?

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0: Go ahead.
1: Received a call from security out at the hospital. They advised the male subject was discharged about an hour ago, and they told him he could no longer stay in the lobby. They had words and took off on foot and left his property there. They would like an officer to come out and possibly pick up property and trespass subject if located.
0: Copy.
2: I just spoke with that 1012. He informed me of that situation. He was last at Hutch's on Broadway. That's going to be a white male, brown jacket, and tattoos on his arm.
0: Okay. 6391. Good. I'll head to the ER, pick up the property, get the trespass started. That way, I'll keep heading that way.
2: You can also check the Holiday Inn area. He's possibly going to be walking that way. It's where he's supposed to be staying.
0: Got it.

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1: I believe so. 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
0: No, firm. I came down from Veterans. I didn't see anything.

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0: 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Alarm that's going off. Negative contact with key holder.
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Central LSD First Responders. I have a 19-year-old female having a seizure at 303 G Street. Central LSD First Responders, 303 G Street. Have a 19-year-old female having a seizure. We'll be sending EMS. Time page 351.

Central EMS, 303 G Street in Olustee. I have a 19-year-old female having a seizure. Central EMS, 303 G Street in Olustee. Female subject having a seizure. Time page 352.

0: Reported dispatch, Wolfier out to hospital, miles are 26.5.
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0: Central 52.
1: Go ahead.
0: Harvey stated that at the Amethyst house that there was a white male wearing a red shirt and a truck walking up to the residence, also her vehicle, requesting for someone to go and check him out. Harvey is no longer on scene, but is still requesting for someone to check the area.

0: Central 52, B 297, B 1012 in the 200 block of North Hudson.
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0: Last name, Gilly, George, Honor, Lincoln, Lincoln, Young. 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
1: Got it, Jesus.

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0: Good.
1: Sorry, can I get you to go to 612 Judy? RP advised that Michelle Pollard just started her phone. Last known direction was north. She said he's headed towards Walmart. He's got no shirt on, no shoes. He's wearing gray cut-off sweats and has a shirt over his shoulder. She stated that we better come get him or she's going to kill him. 612 Judy.

0: Good.
1: Sorry, can I get you to go to 612 Judy? RP advised that Michelle Pollard just started her phone. Last known direction was north. She said he's headed towards Walmart. He's got no shirt on, no shoes. He's wearing gray cut-off sweats and has a shirt over his shoulder. She stated that we better come get him or she's going to kill him. 612 Judy.

0: Central 30. Will you attend on the address?
1: Market dead in 612 Judy.
0: Copy. Myself and 77 been out.
1: No copies.

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0: 3677, where have you checked so far? I'm coming up North Main. How is this?
1: I've checked all the way to Hollywood, all the way over to Crane. I'm stepping out with 30 now.
0: Copy. I'm going to work my way a little bit north, and I'll start checking up there.

0: Central 30, it'd be negative pickup orders, negative for Polly.
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0: RPD's advising that he went eastbound to the corner. I believe it's going to be Crane and Judy. And then he went northbound, possibly heading to Devin Flanning's.
1: Copy.

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0: I'm 98 from the scene. I'm going to head to the hospital. Steve said they'd call when they're ready to turn it over.
1: Okay.

0: 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Or a case number?
1: I've got a case number. I was just about to look it up and see who entered him.
0: Just go ahead and give me the case number, Central.
1: Well, after it'll be 783. 783.

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0: About a mile and a quarter north of Duck's Corner, do a welfare check on a white male sitting in a culvert with a backpack.
1: Copy and route.

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1: Okay.
0: It's going to be an Oklahoma non-driver ID card, Union 999-738-360, if you'll print and hold. Also, can I get a case number?

0: 现在九三零一。Very good.
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0: Very good.
1: Central 30. 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
0: For the log, spoke with neighbor at 1425 North Crane. He advised he observed the subject go eastbound from Wooten and Crane.
1: Who's coming?

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0: Texas 25325315 comes back to a Chase Dougherty out of Wichita, correction, Burke Burnett, Texas. Valid Class C, expires 10 of 29, negative 44s.
1: What's clear? Thank you.

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0: Be en route to the Hutches on Tamarack. Starting mileage 85813.
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I'll be clear that 1012, ending mileage 85821.

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1: I'm going to be out at 20953 Highway 19 just to check that south end of that fire line from your state.
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0: 266 comes back to a 2013 silver Ford Explorer, expires 2 of 27 to a Jewellen Lake out of Duke, Oklahoma. Negative 29, insurance confirmed.
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0: Right.
1: Unit, we'll be back in 10:19. I'll be back tonight.
0: Okay.

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0: 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Walker.
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3: 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RP advised she just seen a black male wearing an orange shirt and cream pants. Said he also had a juvenile female with him. Didn't know if you want to check the area, see if that was possibly on missing juvenile.
2: Copy.

3677, just for information, that house is vacant. They have been working on it, so just for information. I'm headed that way to meet you. Copy that. Robin is a clear. Copy, I'm down south. It's going to take me a minute, but I'm headed that way.

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1: Go ahead.
0: I believe the gentleman's going to be just the end of Oklahoma on Martha. I would attempt to make contact.
1: Copy, Brett. Central 77. 77, okay.
0: He's 36-77. Sorry for that. 1728 is going to be the one I was talking about. 1708, I'm not sure, but...
1: Copy.

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0: 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Kid says his name's Armani. Says he lives at 1724.
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0: 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Units be 1098. It's not going to be the juvenile in question.
1: 77, okay.

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0: 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Central Dispatch to EMS, 512 Sleepy Hollow. For a 77-year-old male who's fallen and needs assistance, help, I mean, get it back up. He's going to weigh about 185 pounds.
1: EMS

0: listeners are probably, I do have some information on a key location. It's going to be in the back notes. If you can't read it, then just give me a call and I'll give it to you.
1: Third out of light, clear.

which being a unit in the area of I-40, West Hamilton, on 46, report of four or five cars in a row, first car of the line. Passing in across 838.

0: 221 West Walnut, Operation Care states they have a vehicle parked by their building that's suspicious. They hadn't seen it there before, and there's no one around it. They request an officer to talk to them about this vehicle that's on our side. 38.
1: It's 3658. I'm about 3 blocks away. Do you want to take that?
0: If I can get in, I'm right here by the post office.
1: Copy that.

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0: According to Falcon, the Altus Christian Academy was requesting an officer to meet them. They have students they need to get across to the Imagination Station area. Be 400 Falcon for a standby while students cross the street.
1: Copy. 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

0: 400 Falcon, the Altus Christian Academy was requesting an officer to meet them. They have students they need to get across to the Imagination Station area. Be 400 Falcon for a standby while students cross the street.
1: 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They're out.
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3: 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RP advised that there is a vehicle parked in the driveway that is sticking way out on the roadway. The dark colored vehicle, that's all she could provide. Mercury and Jupiter.
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0: Je vois, je dirais. 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Je dirais, I called the number, listen to utilities, and it did say that first name on voicemail. But, like I said, it went to the voicemail. There's no answer. I left a message.
1: Copy.

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1: 36, go ahead.
0: About the 200 block Ridgecrest, or correction, 200 block of Carver. The stop sign pole has been pushed over and the stop sign's hanging upside down as well.
1: Very sick, okay.
2: Seems like it.
3: Yeah.
2: Porter Street Department, stop sign at Foxham and Katy. The south one is lying on the ground next to the pole. Needs to be corrected.
3: Please,

0: Hey, yeah, go ahead.
1: There's some people, 1021, that state they need to, I guess they're dropping dirt off or something for the gun range. Are you able to meet them over there and give them access?
0: Okay.
1: Yeah, okay.

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1: 9, okay.
2: Call ADA.
3: Go ahead.
2: 1022 for now. The state's is there filling up trucks or something. So it's going to be a little bit. They say they'll call back when they're actually ready to go. Get you out of there. But 1022 for now.

track 15, Church County. We 10-8 back in unit, had oil change done, bleeders.

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0: It's
1: going to be stepping out at 10:01 North Summers. Follow up regarding the stolen bike.
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0: You wouldn't show me back tonight, even though the long that Mary Suarez agreed to speak with me.

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1: Sorry, is this on the same incident or you need to start another car?
0: It's going to be the same incident.
1: Are you okay?

0: 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So the Christian Academy was requesting another 1014 standby at 400 Falcon as the kids cross the road here at 10 a.m. 400 Falcon.
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0: Mayville 1019 for 1012. She said she had submitted a statement to call 38 earlier. She has more information she'd like to pass along, and she also has information on something else that she'd like to talk to an officer. Pass along some information. 1019 for 1012 in the lobby.
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1: Checking the area 900 block of Hickory. I'll be saying that she's passing by. 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We're moving for traffic. Unattended.
0: Copy, I'll be in and out.
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0: think it's going to be right here, 920 Central 36. I'm going to step out at 920 Hickory just a moment.
1: 36, okay. Central 30, same traffic. 30, okay.

0: Very good.
1: Units would be 1098. 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Said there's flame on rocks. Made contact with the owner at that residence. He stated to keep an eye on them.
0: Very good.

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1: Hello.
0: Are we clear, Jersey Mike? 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
1: Yes, sir.

0: 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We will be clear this residence and route to JCMH ER. One patient non emergent.
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0: What's this doing?
1: The 300 block West Broadway, Oklahoma, out of Charles David, 913. Can you confirm the expiration on that?

Hi, to Charles David, 913, 2019 Ford Escape, silver in color, Shakes, or expires 5/31/25, to Roller, Kenneth Cox, out of Alpha.

0: 44, Oklahoma all in. Will you also check out Arizona as well?
1: Go ahead.
0: Oklahoma all in, King, 000-019-974.
1: All right,

0: 143 through Oklahoma and one through Arizona. Which would you like? Both?
1: Just give me Oklahoma and let me know if the Arizona is still current.
0: Okay. King 0000 19974. Comes back to Jerry Lynn Cox. Had a, well, transferred out of state. Arizona ID or driver's license is valid.
1: Copy. Thank you.
0: I have a number for the Arizona driver's license. Would you like to have valid Class D?
1: Negative. That's all I need. Thank you.
0: Very good, Joe.

Central dispatch to EMS, 1001 North Thomas, apartment B. Coming for a 23-year-old male who's unable to get out of bed. He said he's got severe lower back pain that goes down to his right leg. Central dispatch to EMS, 1001 North Thomas, apartment B. Coming for a 23-year-old male who's unable to get out of bed, has severe lower back pain that goes down to his right leg.

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1: Go ahead.
0: Can I get you to 1509 North Lee? We received 3 911 calls from this address and nobody's answering. You can do a check on 1509 North Lee.
1: 58.

0: 12:30.
1: Good.
0: He had to Walmart towards the pharmacy area. There's some kind of disturbance between an employee and the customer of the pharmacy at Walmart.
1: Chop him up. Sorry.
0: Hey, good.
1: It'll be clear, the 1026 vehicle, we got it into the Pizza Hut. They're calling for a gas can. It'll be on their way shortly.
0: Yeah, okay.

0: Petit.
1: Fifty-eight. Send over calls.
2: 77. Okay.
1: Essentially, I'm probably meeting 30.
2: Are you open?
1: Essential 30.
2: Go ahead.
1: Is the RP third party?
0: We consulted Smith over at the pharmacy. She said that the boss at the pharmacy and the customer were arguing. The customer was getting in their face, I guess, at the Walmart pharmacy area. She, I advised her and officers were on the team to make contact with you guys.
1: Okay. Number. Central 58. Everything should be okay. It's going to be accidental.
2: Who's copy?

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1: Run.
0: 7 out, code 25, tell the unit, send it for Colson.
1: Copy.

0: Correct.
1: You stated it was going to be at the pharmacy at Walmart, correct?
2: Affirmative. That's where she said that they're arguing. I can call her back.
1: Copy. I made contact with everyone in the pharmacy. They're just asked why I was there. They stated there was no. Everyone said 90 was okay. I guess we said 98.
0: Just copies.

0: Switch to 1230.
1: Good.
0: She said she's on her problems now. There's no further problems. But if you need to speak to her, she's over there.
1: Copy. Did she say she wanted contact?
0: She said if you need to speak to her, she'll be over her problems.
1: Negative. I don't need to speak with her. Did she give a name?
0: Sandra. Sandra Smith.
1: Copy.

0: senza di.
1: What?
0: He's going to be 1098. It was probably going to be an issue with Mr. Gideon Elliott and the alternative to the Altus Cab Company, whatever they're going by. That a verbal confrontation out in front of the pharmacy entrance. We're going to be clear.
2: Yeah, okay.

0: 7.
1: Go ahead.
0: Can I get you to 900 Hickory? RP advised that last Wednesday, her daughter attended the quinceañera at the community center, and her 15-year-old daughter was hit in the mouth by an adult and it busted her lip. She's wanting to make a report. 900 Hickory.
1: Copy that. Central 30.
0: Yeah, go ahead.
1: We'll be in route 77.
0: Central copies.

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0: 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I'm out at Hutch's on East Tamarack for fuel unit 1079.
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2: Central 77.
3: Oh, go ahead.
2: Units to be 1098. Just for the log. No assault had taken place. The RP, the mother, was confused by her daughter's story.

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1: That's one, okay.
0: Central 67, starting line.
2: Go ahead.
0: 1229.
2: Thank you.

0: Central Dispatch Office EMS, 1600 West Broadway, be the recycling, AMSCO recycling. They had a subject that's passed out. He is awake and breathing right now. They did it, but they walked him inside the office, the AMSCO recycling, 1600 West Broadway, AMSCO recycling for subject, male subject that passed out. But he is back awake. He's walked into the office, standing by.
1: We're responding.
0: Since copy 204.

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control units, 58 will be en route to 1200 East Pecans. The EOD left the ER to go to 1105 Chestnut. It'll be Jasmine Dennis, black female, approximately 5 foot weight, five, weighs approximately 255, black team wearing gray brown leggings, a pink top, and a light blue shirt.

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3: Central unit, be advised, CO has a road closure unit for waterline maintenance at East Bay and Julian de Navajo.
4: .3750. Go ahead. 1020, sir. No, I'm on 53. Copy, I'm main the one that heading that way.

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0: 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Last name, David Edward, Nora Nora, Ida Sam. First name, John Adam Zebra, Mary Young Nora. Date of birth, 11-11-2008.
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0: 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I'll be stepping out of trio mark. 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
0: Episode 1021 states, some further information about an incident from the other night. It sounded like gunshots in the backyard. But speak to an officer to pass along some information. Can I transfer that phone call to you?
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0: 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He's appearing to be signal 88.
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0: Montel being negative 44.
1: Okay, can you check his 43 status, please?
0: Copy, I'm not getting a return through Oklahoma. I'm checking a few other states.
1: Okay.

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1: Confirming the date of birth is going to be 3/13/1981 on James Langley. That's Lincoln Adam Nora George Lincoln Edward Young.
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0: 51, I have that delayed. He does have a valid Class C. Sent back to Frank, Stairway 402-671. He's out of Blair.
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0: Go ahead.
1: 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David Palmieri 550.
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0: 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Thank you.
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0: Can we have EMS just come by and check him out real fast? He's saying that he's dizzy.
1: Affirm, I'll get him going.

0: 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I need you en route to 2516 East Broadway, KC. We have officers out with a 1012 that needs to be checked out. Central Dispatch to EMS. I need you en route to 2516 East Broadway. That'll be Casey's. I have officers out with 1012 who needs to be checked out. Page out 1459.
1: Central 51. His chief complaint is going to be that he's busy.
2: 51.

0: pilot. 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Have a good evening, sir.
1: You too, ma'am.

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0: The general area, juvenile is back in the ER.
1: Yes.

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3: Negative, I'm still investigating this DUI.
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0: Central Dispatch, the units just advise you, we have a call holding a disturbance at 1211 South Main between a property owner and a contractor. 1211 South Main for a disturbance.
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1: Central, pick up. I'll be en route to South End.
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0: June at 540-81 mile marker eastbound. Have a report of a white F-250 hauling a minivan on a trailer. Has a ratchet strap that is not secured. 540-81 eastbound.
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0: testify to your son, 10-1. Could you... 10-9.
1: Jackson 5 is still ending miles.
0: Bye. I'll go ahead.
1: 112-536. Have a good night.
0: You too, sir.

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1: Yeah, sir, your RP from earlier is on the phone. We're high patch with receive.
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0: 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I have another call. 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
1: Okay.

0: is confirming you're still busy with the, what was it, the casings found in Alley Call.
1: I'm en route to it. Do you have some holding?
0: I do, but it's no more of a priority. It's just I was checking your status. I called you a minute ago. No answer. Checking your 1090.
1: Yeah, I was conducting an interview. I'm clear of the PD en route 621 West Sutherland.
0: Okay, thank you, sir.

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1: Is that individual in the Lowe's?
2: Which is it? 1834.

0: plotting 422s, 1012 with me to go pick up another unit. Also, we'll be en route to I-40 at the 80, whether we just put out a crash. I'm not sure, eastbound or westbound.
1: It's going to be westbound in the area of

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1: 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I couldn't reach her by phone. Let her know about the forensic interview.
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1: Hey, sound good.
0: Same person. No extradition out of Iowa. Limited extradition out of Nebraska.
1: Okay.

0: Good.
1: Animal control is en route to 1617 Debbie for two vicious pit bulls that were trying to attack the RP. She started arguing with the animal control people, so there may be a problem once they get over there. Meet animal control 1617 Debbie.
0: Copy, I'm in route.
1: Yeah, okay.

0: 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I don't see animal control.
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0: I'm going to tell you now, I'm going to be 1012 with your RP.

0: 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I'm 1021. They're asking to see how with the ETA.
1: Sinister 202.
0: So let's go ahead.
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0: Good.
1: Yes, sir. 714 East Live Oak. RP stated to be someone trespass. He did say that there are no issues at this time and there are no weapons to pull.
0: Copy. Is the 1012 there now?
1: Affirmative, but he did say his mother may be going out there to tell him to leave.

0: unit. Non-emergency, I just need paperwork.
1: Affirmative. Right, any units copy 67th traffic?
0: What you need? Computer. No good. I'll be in route.
1: Central copy, direct.

0: Go ahead.
1: Yes, sir. Allen and L got a report of a reckless motorcycle. RP stated it's speeding through the neighborhood. It'll be a red sports bike. The rider is wearing either a blue or gray shirt and black pants. It appears to have darker colored skin or good pants.
0: Copy.

38, number 6, 5.

rich people. We shouldn't have been described as like a gray Honda Accord. He was driving recklessly, weaving in and out of traffic, and not using his turn signal. Broadcast 1703.

ending miles are 198499.

0: Yes, sir. I just got a report of a 1026 vehicle. It'll be a bluish-gray four-door sedan at Hudson and Broadway in the middle of the road.
1: Fucking out.
0: Central copy.

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1: 10-8, no vehicles matching description in the area.
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0: 37 to Central. 37 will be en route to Main and Broadway to investigate a spill.
1: Yeah, 37, okay.

0: Central. That's going to be a correction. It's going to be Broadway and Park Lane.
1: 37, okay.
0: Doing a little wash down.
1: 37, okay.

0: Central, 37 will be clear of Broadway and Park Lane. The wash is complete.
1: All right, bye.
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1: Good.
0: Just filling out the EMS form for a moment.
1: Yeah.
2: 8986. They don't have the 1017s. They're not in yet.
0: Copy. Here for something different.

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0: Copy, did you say 1200 or 400?
1: 400.
0: Copy, I'll head that way.

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1: Robert Frank David, 861. Be in the 2800 block of North Park Lane after light.
0: 51, okay.

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1: 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I believe it was cut off or the radios were messing up. I got George 083-420-70.
0: Last three is going to be 670.
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0: 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It's going to be a valid Class D corrective lenses restriction, negative 44s.
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0: I'm showing a possible out of Snyder Police Department. If you would, call them, see if it's still valid. I'll just tell her to take care of it.
1: Central copies. I've checked ODCR and it's not active on there anymore. You can still get on the call if you want.
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